0: That is Golden on Sheboygan's 104.5 and 96.1 The Point. Happy hump day. Happy Wednesday. This is Hannah. Nikki, you're up in a few.
1: It's been a really, really messed up week.

Finally, sunroof open weather. There's nothing better. 104.5 and 96.1 The Point. Actually, something that can make it better is the fact that we can open our sunroof and listen to new Olivia Rodrigo. Hello, chef's kiss. Here she is with Drop Dead on The Point.

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1: 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It's a very intriguing commercial. It is The Point with Bruno Mars. Here's I Just Might.

0: 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We've got Sabrina Carpenter up in a view.
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0: and they still let you down. That's just how that works. Sabrina Carpenter, 104.5 and 96.1. The point, someone who's not going to let you down is the Sheboygan Ace. We're so excited for Midwest Communications Night coming up next Thursday. So a week from tomorrow, all of the stations in our building going to be having a grand old time watching the game. And tickets are free. 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

Taylor Swift. That is Elizabeth Taylor. I'm 104.5 and 96.1 The Point. I wonder if this guy's going to be invited to Taylor and Travis's wedding. I feel like he's friends with both of them, so I have to imagine he would. It is Justin Timberlake on The Point.

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Dochi, that is anxiety, 104.5 and 96.1 The Point. Something I've dealt with, but does it, you know, help that I drink mass amounts of caffeine? Probably not. It is The Point with Miles Smith and Niall Horan. What?

Dua Lipa, 104.5 and 96.1 The Point, where I feel like Kraft is always coming out with new items. I just saw that they're coming out with a mac and cheese cheesecake, which separately, both great things. Together, I'm not so sure. I guess we'll find out. It is The Point with Harry Styles.

0: 104.5 and 96.1 The Point. What up? It is Hannah. We are looking forward to another Mystery Box Monday next week. A box full of Amazon items, and you don't know what it is. There's fun stuff for you. 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

Max and Andy Grammer, it is 104.5 and 96.1. The Point, happy Wednesday, happy Grape Popsicles Day. I feel like nothing says summer more like a grape popsicle, don't you think? I think so. It is The Point, One Republic, up in a few.

One Republic, that is called Need Your Love, 104.5 and 96.1 The Point. We're Ariana releasing new music. We love to see that. Here she is with We Can't Be Friends.

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Chapel Roan on Sheboygan's 104.5 and 96.1 The Point, where a woman decided to have her birthday at Disney and to buy all of her friends dinner. Guess how much it was? $18,000. 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

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No idea if Taylor Swift's going to have bridesmaids or not, but I have to assume Selena Gomez would be maid of honor, right? Oh, I can't wait to see pictures from that wedding. I hope we get them. It is The Point with Benson Boone. Here's Mr. Electric Blue.

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3: Well, here we go again. 525, really give me 30, make it 30, really give me 30.

Ella Langley. It's She's in Texas on 104.5 and 96.1 The Point. Which, if you haven't seen the music video for that song, you should. It's like a mini movie. It's so good. It is The Point. We have Miles Smith up in a few.

Sheboygan's 104.5 and 96.1 The Point. You know what's actually kind of disappointing? Is that Taylor and Post Malone never performed that song. Never during one of the tours, an award show. Like, that's a bummer. It is The Point. Maybe one day. It's Bruno Mars now. This one is called Risk It All.

at Sheboygan as not wanting to go all the way to the other side of town. Sheboygan's 96.1 and 104.5. 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

0: 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It is Tate McRae, who is not human. Anytime I see her perform, I'm like, how do you sing? 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We have a bunch of her stuff at our website only for this month. 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

0: 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Maybe one day I'll learn how to put some of that on. 36 now, I should know. It is The Point with Alex Warren.
1: They say the holy water's watered down, and this town's lost its faith. Our colors will fade eventually, so if our time is running out, day after day, we'll make the mundane a masterpiece. Oh my, oh my love, I take one look at you, you're taking me out.

Boykins, 104.5 and 96.1 The Point, where there is a mansion out there made of bottles and cans. That sounds safe. It is The Point with Olivia Dean. You're so easy to fall in love.

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If we did that here in Northeast Wisconsin, we would never date ever again. It is The Point with Zara Larson.

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I'm an astronaut. I blasted off the planet, rock that caused catastrophe, and it matters more because I had it. Now I had, I thought about wreaking havoc on an opposition. Kind of shocking, they want it static with precision. I'm automatic quarterback. I ain't talking second packet. 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
8: Sunshine 65 today, 82 and sunny tomorrow. Sunny and 70 both days this weekend. Here on Sheboygan Southside, it's 55.

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Sheboygan's Point, keeping you connected to the top 15 things happening around Sheboygan this weekend on your Sheboygan Area Weekend. 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

0: It's Dua Lipa, Sheboygan's 104.5 and 96.1, Sheboygan's Point. Today, the national day of, according to such people who decide of silly holidays that don't really mean anything. Coming up next here on Sheboygan's Point, sunshine 65 today, 82 and sunny tomorrow, sunny and 70 this weekend. It's 53 here now at Sheboygan's Point. Time for headlines.
1: A second drug investigation in Plymouth within the past week has now led to three more arrests on drug-related charges. The Sheboygan County Metropolitan Enforcement Group, or MEG, unit, working alongside Plymouth Police, carried out a drug investigation at a home in the 400 block of Walton Drive. Authorities say two of the suspects were identified during that investigation, while a third person was found during the raid. Last week, Plymouth Police arrested two men on methamphetamine and drug paraphernalia charges in a separate case. The Sheboygan Police Department's public service window will be closed between 1 and 2:30 today for a staff meeting. No normal day-to-day operations will be affected. Any payments needing to be made can be placed for collection in the lobby drop-off. Normal operations will resume at 2:30. A Wisconsin woman detained by ICE is no longer in custody. Bob Haig has the latest.
2: 51-year-old Elvira Benitez Suarez of Sheboygan Falls was detained at a routine immigration check-in in Milwaukee in March. She's been in ICE custody at a Kentucky detention center and was released Tuesday after an immigration judge granted her a $1,500 bond. Benitez Suarez's detention came after a judge ruled late last year that she could obtain a green card. An appeal of that decision by the Trump administration is currently pending before the Board of Immigration Appeals. Her attorney said Benitez Suarez fled Mexico to the U.S. at age 15 after she was the victim of sexual assault and has no criminal record. Her four children are U.S. citizens. Bob Haig, Wisconsin Radio Network.
1: And the Wisconsin Department of Public Instruction is launching a new statewide effort to define what students should know and be able to do by graduation. The goal of Portrait of a Graduate is to shape a shared vision for skills, knowledge, and career readiness in a rapidly changing world. In the WHBL Newsroom, I'm Stace Keen.
0: The Brewers swept the Cardinals in Milwaukee for the first time in over a decade yesterday. Pretty awesome. Oh, yeah, and looks like the Cubs finally won a game yesterday, too. Sheboygan's 104.5 and 96.1. Sheboygan's Points. The news that broke the internet yesterday. Looks like IHOP Applebee's. Yes, an IHOP / Applebee's. Well, which one? Both. Yes, together. Coming to the old Applebee's location in Sheboygan on Taylor Drive. The old Applebee's location going to be an IHOP Applebee's location in Sheboygan. How soon? As soon as they can get it going. Right? Today is National Hamburger Day. 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Royal Perks members can get a free hamburger for a $3 purchase on top of that. Dairy Queen offering $1 off their signature stack burger the entire week, too. So, if you must celebrate the made-up holiday, it is National Hamburger Day. It is 10 to 6 here now at Sheboygan's Point. The most music in the morning and more of it with Papa Roach.

0: WXCR Plymouth, W241 AG Sheboygan. From Johnsonville to Old Wisconsin and all points in between. You've got Sheboygan's Point.
1: Let me tell you.

Carnival cruise passenger is suing the company after allegedly burning his feet on the deck. Sunshine 65 today, 82 and sunny tomorrow, 70s and sunny this weekend. Sheboygan's Point.

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1: 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Coming up on Sheboygan's Point. 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

0: Sheboygan's 104.5 and 96.1. Sheboygan's Point, the sports, the official state sport. I don't even know what the official state sport in Wisconsin is. I'll have to look it up while you listen to headlines. Sunshine 65 today, 82 and sunny. Tomorrow, 70 and sunny this weekend. It is 52 here now at Sheboygan's Point. Time for headlines.
1: Two drug busts in less than 2 weeks. WHBS Kevin Zimmerman has the details.
2: The second such operation within a week in Plymouth has resulted in the arrests of three persons on drug-related charges. On Tuesday, the Sheboygan County Metropolitan Enforcement Group, or MEG unit, in coordination with the Plymouth Police Department, conducted a drug investigation in the 400 block of Walton Drive in the city of Plymouth that culminated in the arrests of three persons, two from Sheboygan and one listed as homeless. Two of those taken into custody were identified during the investigation, while the third was discovered during the raid. Just last week, two adult males were arrested in Plymouth on charges of possession of methamphetamine and drug paraphernalia. In the latest incident, the 45-year-old homeless woman, a 34-year-old Sheboygan woman, and a 38-year-old Sheboygan man were arrested on various charges related to delivery of methamphetamine and bail jumping. All charges have been referred to the Sheboygan County District Attorney's Office for review and prosecution. Kevin Zimmerman, WHPL News.
1: The Sheboygan Police Department's public service window will be closed between 1 and 2:30 today for a staff meeting. No normal day-to-day operations will be affected. Any payments needing to be made can be placed for donation in the lobby drop-off box. Normal operations will resume at 2:30. One of Sheboygan's most popular warm-weather gathering spots, City Green at 7th and New York Avenue, could soon be getting some much-needed accessibility upgrades. City officials say the ADA accessible concrete pad and walkway on the southwest corner of the property may have deteriorated and settled unevenly, which makes access difficult for some visitors. To fix the problem, the Department of Public Works is proposing improvements to the concrete approach and access pad to bring the area, including access to portable restrooms, back up to ADA standards. The Public Works Committee reviewed bids for the project and is recommending that the city move ahead with a contract with Clunk Masonry. If approved by the Common Council on June 1st, construction planning and scheduling will move forward. In the WHPL newsroom, I'm Stace Keene.
0: The state of Arizona is considering legislation to name pickleball its official state sport, citing its significant infrastructure and investment in the state, particularly in Scottsdale, Arizona. While supporters believe the sport's local growth makes it a natural choice, critics question its historical and cultural depth compared to other state-recognized sports. State-recognized sports? For what? What do they get? If passed, Arizona would join Utah and Washington in officially recognizing pickleball as their official state sport. What? Not Florida, too? All the retirees? Pickleball, right? I just looked it up just because I was curious. Wisconsin does not have an official state sport. Tailgating, maybe, would be our official state sport. I don't know. Yeah, we don't have one recognized by law or the state. So, I don't know. Pickleball, though. Recognized or soon to be recognized, possibly, as the official state sport in Arizona. I guess that makes sense. It is 6:19, the most music in the morning on Sheboygan's Point. 5 random fun fast facts and a 6:30 clock radio classic coming up here on Sheboygan's Point. Justin Bieber.

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1: 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Sheboygan's Point. Useless info, silly stats, five random fun fast facts. Careful, you might even learn something listening to the radio. Almost half of people surveyed say volunteering lowers their stress level. That's why I'm here. Rain can cause a person to leave a negative restaurant review. Really? Rain? Sweater is the holiday gift people are most likely to get rid of. Infants relax to lullabies in foreign languages faster. Nobody knows why. And when it comes to driving, women are better at using turn signals than men. See? Hear what he said? Five random fun fast facts. Sheboygan's Point. Sunshine 65 today, 82 and sunny tomorrow, 70 and sunny this weekend. 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She turns 58 years old today. 58 today. Actress turned singer or singer turned actress. This song turns 25 years old this summer. Whoa. There's a bonus song from back before that. Pretty much her first hit, too. On the 6:30 Clock Radio Classic online, WXERFM.com. This her biggest hit, though. 6:30 Clock Radio Classic, 58 years old today. The song, 25 years old. Happy birthday to Kylie Minogue. The Point.

London zookeepers keeping lions cool during the big heat wave in Europe right now? Blood popsicles. No, I'm not kidding.

0: Smith and Niall Horan, the most music in the morning on Sheboygan's 104.5 and 96.1 Sheboygan's Point. Sunshine 65 today, 82 and sunny tomorrow, 70s and sunny both days this weekend. It's 52 here now at Sheboygan's 104.5 and 96.1 The Point. How about the news that broke the internet yesterday? News of the IHOP Applebee's. Going into the old Applebee's building in Sheboygan on Taylor Drive, officially announced yesterday, broke the internet. So what's it going to be? Everybody asking, well, is it going to be an Applebee's or is it going to be an IHOP? Well, it's going to be both in the same thing. Yes, it's a joint effort. So you get pancakes with chicken and beer if you want, I suppose. Right? I keep seeing Applebee's commercials on TV, too. You know, they got rid of the Applebee's. What, it's been a couple years now. Applebee's has been gone from Sheboygan, from that spot. Doesn't seem like that. It has been a couple years, though, already, hasn't it? Yeah. So, yeah, welcome back. Where you been? That news announced yesterday. So, 6:46 here now at Sheboygan's Point. Time for headlines.
1: A second drug investigation in Plymouth within the past week has now led to three more arrests on drug-related charges. The Sheboygan County Metropolitan Enforcement Group, or MEG, unit, working alongside Plymouth Police, carried out a drug investigation at a home in the 400 block of Walton Drive. Authorities say two of the suspects were identified during that investigation, while a third person was found during the raid. Last week, Plymouth Police arrested two men on methamphetamine and drug paraphernalia charges in a separate case. The Sheboygan Police Department's public service window will be closed between 1 and 2:30 today for a staff meeting. No normal day-to-day operations will be affected. Any payments needing to be made can be placed for collection in the lobby drop-off. Normal operations will resume at 2:30. A Wisconsin woman detained by ICE is no longer in custody. Bob Haig has the latest.
2: 51-year-old Elvira Benitez Suarez of Sheboygan Falls was detained at a routine immigration check in Milwaukee in March. She's been in ICE custody at a Kentucky detention center and was released Tuesday after an immigration judge granted her a $1,500 bond. Benitez Suarez's detention came after a judge ruled late last year that she could obtain a green card. An appeal of that decision by the Trump administration is currently pending before the Board of Immigration Appeals. Her attorney said Benitez Suarez fled Mexico to the U.S. at age 15 after she was the victim of sexual assault and has no criminal record. Her four children are U.S. citizens. Bob Haig, Wisconsin Radio Network.
1: And the Wisconsin Department of Public Instruction is launching a new statewide effort to define what students should know and be able to do by graduation. The goal of Portrait of a Graduate is to shape a shared vision for skills, knowledge, and career readiness in a rapidly changing world. In the WHBL Newsroom, I'm Stace Keene.
0: A story out of Mississippi, an entrance ramp to Interstate 20 was closed for several hours on a Monday afternoon following an accident involving a semi. The trailer carrying 11,000 pounds of Kit Kat bars. This is not the second saddest Kit Kat story we've had in as many months, right? Remember the heist? Where did that, in Europe somewhere, right? This time, 11,000 pounds of Kit Kat bars detached from the cab of the truck, overturned, spilling chocolate and wafer debris all across the westbound ramp, Interstate 20 in Mississippi. While the Mississippi Department of Transportation reported road closures in both directions and significant traffic delays, no injuries were recorded. Emergency crews eventually cleared the scene, restoring the highway to normal operation. When they say break me off a piece of that Kit Kat bar, they didn't mean the semi-truck hauling 11,000 pounds of Kit Kat bars. See, we can laugh about it because nobody was seriously injured.
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7: They say the holy water's watered down, and this town's lost its faith. 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
1: Hate to give the satisfaction asking how you're doing now. 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I see the parties and diamonds. Sometimes when I close my eyes,

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It's been a joke among pet parents for many years. It might not be a joke anymore. Coming up on Sheboygan's Point,

0: most music in the morning on Sheboygan's 104.5 and 96.1 The Point. That's me on the timpani right there. It is 7:15, sunshine, 65 today, 82 and sunny tomorrow, 70 and sunny this weekend. It is 53 here now at Sheboygan's 104.5 and 96.1 The Point. Entertainment news nuggets just ahead. It's been a joke among pet owners for many, many years. Might not be a joke anymore, and actually it might be a fantastic idea. See what you think of this. Coming up after headlines.
1: Two drug busts in less than 2 weeks. WHBS Kevin Zimmerman has the details.
2: The second such operation within a week in Plymouth has resulted in the arrests of three persons on drug-related charges. On Tuesday, the Sheboygan County Metropolitan Enforcement Group, or MEG unit, in coordination with the Plymouth Police Department, conducted a drug investigation in the 400 block of Walton Drive in the city of Plymouth that culminated in the arrests of three persons, two from Sheboygan and one listed as homeless. Two of those taken into custody were identified during the investigation, while the third was discovered during the raid. Just last week, two adult males were arrested in Plymouth on charges of possession of methamphetamine and drug paraphernalia. In the latest incident, the 45-year-old homeless woman, a 34-year-old Sheboygan woman, and a 38-year-old Sheboygan man were arrested on various charges related to delivery of methamphetamine and bail jumping. All charges have been referred to the Sheboygan County District Attorney's Office for review and prosecution. Kevin Zimmerman, WHPL News.
1: The Sheboygan Police Department's public service window will be closed between 1 and 2:30 today for a staff meeting. No normal day-to-day operations will be affected. Any payments needing to be made can be placed for donation in the lobby drop-off box. Normal operations will resume at 2:30. One of Sheboygan's most popular warm weather gathering spots, City Green at 7th and New York Avenue, could soon be getting some much-needed accessibility upgrades. City officials say the ADA accessible concrete pad and walkway on the southwest corner of the property may have deteriorated and settled unevenly, which makes access difficult for some visitors. To fix the problem, the Department of Public Works is proposing improvements to the concrete approach and access pad to bring the area, including access to portable restrooms, back up to ADA standards. The Public Works Committee reviewed bids for the project and is recommending that the city move ahead with a contract with Klunk Masonry. If approved by the Common Council on June 1st, construction planning and scheduling will move forward. In the WHPL newsroom, I'm Stace Keen.
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10: 720 Sheboygan's Point. Sunshine 65 today, 82 and sunny tomorrow. So today we're going to do spring, early spring, fall. And then tomorrow we're going to do summer. 82 and sunny tomorrow, and then back to spring this weekend, 70s and some sunshine. Hey, at least there's no humidity, right? So there's no like sticky hot summer stuff going on. It is 53 here now at Sheboygan's 104.5 and 96.1 The Point. Yeah, open the windows. Absolutely. Do the sweatshirt thing maybe, right? The hot coffee. Oh, it's perfect. I know a lot of people, oh, it's cold. No, it's perfect. It's perfect. I love when people say, oh, it's so nice that it's mid-80s. Oh, it's so nice. Do you keep your thermostat at mid-80s? Crazy people, right? See, you don't. I bet you don't. New Jersey pet owners. This has been a joke. It seriously has been a joke among pet owners, pet parents for decades. New Jersey pet owners may get a tax break. There's a proposed legislation that would give up to $900 in tax credits to help dog and cat owners with vet bills and everyday animal-related expenses. Sort of like your HSA account for humans. And why not, right? Dogs are dependent. Cats are dependent on you, right? The food and all their expenses, and they're expensive. Dogs and cats are the only two animals so far that would qualify under this bill introduced in the assembly earlier this month. This is in New Jersey. I believe Colorado also already has something like this, where you can, this is some sort of tax deduction, because if you have a pet, you can claim them as a dependent. And they are, right? Should be all animals. Sheboygan's Point, the most music in the morning right here.

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6: Entertainment news nuggets on Sheboygan's Point. The lineup for the America 250 celebration has been revealed. Country music artist Martina McBride, Flo Rida, Vanilla Ice, CNC Music Factory, and Brett Michaels are all among those to perform at the Great American State Fair. Other artists include the Commodores, Young MC, Milli Vanilli, and Morris Day and the Time. The 16-day event will kick off June 25th at the National Mall in Washington, D.C. Universal Music Group and TikTok have entered into a new multi-year strategic licensing agreement aimed at strengthening their partnership. Key components of the deal include collaborative efforts to remove unauthorized AI-generated music from the platform. Katy Perry is set to perform a free concert at a Mexican state fair later this year. The singer made the announcement for

0: for August 25th. And South Korean supergroup BTS is teaming up with Oreo. The new limited edition BTS Oreos will be brown sugar pancake flavored, a nod to a classic Korean street food. The cookies go on sale starting June 8th. Entertainment news nuggets on Sheboygan's Point.
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0: Lakeshore weather. Sunshine 65 today, 82 and sunny tomorrow, 70s and sunny both days this weekend. 55 here now at Sheboygan's 104.5 and 96.1.

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What's up? 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

0: to understand this correctly, we can get pancakes and chicken and a beer in the same place, in the same order, right? Sheboygan's 104.5 and 96.1. Sheboygan's Point. Yeah, the news broke the internet yesterday afternoon. The IHOP Applebee's collaboration. So is it going to be an IHOP or an Applebee's? That's the big question. Well, it's going to be both. That's what they're doing. There's one in Beaver Dam, I guess, that way. The one in Manitowoc is that way. They are kind of one and the same now, Applebee's and IHOP. And that's what it's going to be in Sheboygan at the old Applebee's location. So that just makes sense, right? Lovers and haters, both, all over social media in the last 24 hours since that went public. So, yeah, going to be at the old Applebee's location, the IHOP Applebee's collaboration. So, yeah, if you want pancakes or you can get chicken and waffles. Yeah, and a margarita if you want. To my understanding, I don't know if you do that at 7:44 in the morning, though. Sunshine 65 today, 82 and sunny tomorrow, 70 and sunny this weekend. It is 55 here now at Sheboygan's 104.5 and 96.1 The Point. They say never give up, right? You always hear about the people who started their career in their 40s, 50s, even 60s or later in life. Right? You think, oh, hey, they didn't get famous till they were, you know, much older. Coming up next here on Sheboygan's Point, after headlines.
1: A second drug investigation in Plymouth within the past week has now led to three more arrests on drug-related charges. The Sheboygan County Metropolitan Enforcement Group, or MEG unit, working alongside Plymouth Police, carried out a drug investigation at a home in the 400 block of Walton Drive. Authorities say two of the suspects were identified during that investigation, while a third person was found during the raid. Last week, Plymouth Police arrested two men on methamphetamine and drug paraphernalia charges in a separate case. The Sheboygan Police Department's public service window will be closed between 1 and 2:30 today for a staff meeting. No normal day-to-day operations will be affected. Any payments needing to be made can be placed for collection in the lobby drop-off. Normal operations will resume at 2:30. A Wisconsin woman detained by ICE is no longer in custody. Bob Haig has the latest.
2: 51-year-old Elvira Benitez Suarez of Sheboygan Falls was detained at a routine immigration check-in in Milwaukee in March. She's been in ICE custody at a Kentucky detention center and was released Tuesday after an immigration judge granted her a $1,500 bond. Benitez Suarez's detention came after a judge ruled late last year that she could obtain a green card. An appeal of that decision by the Trump administration is currently pending before the Board of Immigration Appeals. Her attorney said Benitez Suarez fled Mexico to the U.S. at age 15 after she was the victim of sexual assault and has no criminal record. Her four children are U.S. citizens. Bob Haig, Wisconsin Radio Network.
1: And the Wisconsin Department of Public Instruction is launching a new statewide effort to define what students should know and be able to do by graduation. The goal of Portrait of a Graduate is to shape a shared vision for skills, knowledge, and career readiness in a rapidly changing world. In the WHBL Newsroom, I'm Stace Keene.
0: For the first time in over a decade, the Brewers swept the Cardinals yesterday in Milwaukee. Nice, right? The Cardinals. I know, right? I hope this is a sign of things to come. Oh, yeah, and the Cubs won a game. How about that? That's big news, right, too? Finally, after, what, it was 10 games or something? Was it, right? I lost count. I ran out of fingers. So, congratulations. Cubbies are back in it, right? 7:47, Sheboygan's 104.5 and 96.1 The Point. 98-year-old British World War II veteran. His name is Harry. He set a Guinness World Record as the world's oldest wing walker. I always get a kick out of the title of a wing walker. They're more of a thrill seeker, daredevil kind of a thing, right? You've seen wing walkers maybe at air shows before or at, you know, EAA, Oshkosh. They're basically strapped to the outside of an airplane, right? I mean, yeah, they're walking around somehow, some way, but they're strapped down pretty much. You don't ever hear about a wing walker just, you know, going rogue. He's 98, though. Come on. Guy's name's Harry, British World War II veteran, wing walker. Spent over 9 minutes strapped to an aircraft at an altitude exceeding 1,000 feet after 11 months of physical training. So it takes a little bit of something. You're not just, you know. The flight served as a tribute to his late wife and son while raising funds for a children's cancer fund. 98-year-old World War II veteran, wing walking for 11 minutes. Yikes, right? The most music in the morning at Sheboygan's Point. Well, I mean, they always talk about people who don't get famous for what it is, whatever it is that they do until later in life. I was thinking that. Or, I mean, I don't know, go with your bucket list too, but maybe you don't get to it till your 80s or 90s or whatever, you know? So, good for him. Good for him. Katy Perry, the most music in the morning. This is

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1: Sheboygan's Point, taking you out to the ball game 1 week from tonight at Wildwood Baseball Park with the Sheboygan A's. 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

Olivia Dean, the most music in the morning. Sheboygan's 104.5 and 96.1 The Point. Literally taking the guesswork out of something that just doesn't have to be quite as hard as some people make it. Coming up here, Sheboygan's 104.5 and 96.1.

0: Lady Gaga, the most music in the morning on Sheboygan's 104.5 and 96.1 The Point. Sunshine 65 today, so we're doing fall, spring today, right? 82 and sunny tomorrow, summer tomorrow, and then 70 and some sunshine this weekend. It is 55. Right here, it's Sheboygan's 104.5 and 96.1 The Point. Washington Avenue, base of those three big towers. Thanks for listening. Tips offered for food safety. And I know that that sounds super exciting, but honestly, it'll change your life. It's not something that I've been doing for a long time. It's just something I started doing. And you just feel a whole lot, especially when you're grilling. It's a no-brainer. And you'll probably say, well, yeah, everybody does. No, not everybody does. That's why I mentioned it. Coming up after headlines.
1: Two drug busts in less than 2 weeks. WHBL's Kevin Zimmerman has the details.
2: The second such operation within a week in Plymouth has resulted in the arrests of three persons on drug-related charges. On Tuesday, the Sheboygan County Metropolitan Enforcement Group, or MEG unit, in coordination with the Plymouth Police Department, conducted a drug investigation in the 400 block of Walton Drive in the city of Plymouth that culminated in the arrests of three persons, two from Sheboygan and one listed as homeless. Two of those taken into custody were identified during the investigation, while the third was discovered during the raid. Just last week, two adult males were arrested in Plymouth on charges of possession of methamphetamine and drug paraphernalia. In the latest incident, the 45-year-old homeless woman, a 34-year-old Sheboygan woman, and a 38-year-old Sheboygan man were arrested on various charges related to delivery of methamphetamine and bail jumping. All charges have been referred to the Sheboygan County District Attorney's Office for review and prosecution. Kevin Zimmerman, WHBL News.
1: The Sheboygan Police Department's public service window will be closed between 1 and 2:30 today for a staff meeting. No normal day-to-day operations will be affected. Any payments needing to be made can be placed for donation in the lobby drop-off box. Normal operations will resume at 2:30. One of Sheboygan's most popular warm-weather gathering spots, City Green at 7th and New York Avenue, could soon be getting some much-needed accessibility upgrades. City officials say the ADA-accessible concrete pad and walkway on the southwest corner of the property may have deteriorated and settled unevenly, which makes access difficult for some visitors. To fix the problem, the Department of Public Works is proposing improvements to the concrete approach and access pad to bring the area, including access to portable restrooms, back up to ADA standards. The Public Works Committee reviewed bids for the project and is recommending that the city move ahead with a contract with Klunk Masonry. If approved by the Common Council on June 1st, construction planning and scheduling will move forward. In the WHPL newsroom, I'm Stace Keene.
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0: 821 Sheboygan's Point, sunshine 65 today, 82 and sunny tomorrow, sunny in 70s this weekend. 56 here now at Sheboygan's Point. Had burgers on the grill last night without even knowing today was National Burger Day. You know, the people that make up the holidays, the national days of, so people on the radio have something to talk about. Today's National Burger. Where's the best place to get a burger? Right? Everybody doing that. So we had burgers last night. I guess I started the trend or something. I don't know. It's probably that. National Hot Dog Day is like, it doesn't make sense. It should be July 4th, but it's like in the middle of July or something. I don't know. These people that make up these holidays, right? You're thinking about grilling, though, right? And it's always that thing that you don't think about. I'm sure it's done, or I'm sure it's okay, and you feed it to a bunch of people, and then people get sick, and you don't know where it came from, right? Millions of Americans get food poisoning each year. No, it's a thing. Cleveland Clinic giving tips to try and avoid that now for grilling season. They say marinate food ahead of time in the refrigerator and don't let it sit out at room temperature while you're marinating. I think that's a huge thing, like especially with get-togethers and cookouts. You forget the food. You cook it, right? Everybody has something, and then you leave the leftovers sit out. Oh, that's bad, too. It's growing whatever it's growing. And then people, we just stick in the microwave. We're good to go, right? Organization says don't use the same cutting board knives. Oh, cutting board or knives or you know, the whatever it is you use, the plate or whatever to bring the raw meat out to the grill and vegetables. And the cook, you know, use it another, are you trying to, I know. At least wash it. U.S. Department of Agriculture says beef, steaks, chops, and roasts should be at least 145 degrees. 160 if you want it well done. Ground meat should be 160 degrees. Ground poultry to 165. Now you know. Just don't want a tummy ache. It's The Point. Swim.

How did I just discover using a meat thermometer on the grill, too? Seriously, I've been guessing all these. I know, everybody does it. I know, where you been? I know, welcome to the party. I know. Yeah, I just started using a meat thermometer, so there's no more guessing. It makes all the sense in the world, right? It'll change your life. Sheboygan's Point.

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1: Not too close, though, right? Rachel Platten, the most music in the morning. Sheboygan's 104.5 and 96.1 The Point. Sunshine 65 today, 82 and sunny tomorrow. 70 and sunny this weekend, both days. It is 57 here now at Sheboygan's Point. Time for headlines.
2: A second drug investigation in Plymouth within the past week has now led to three more arrests on drug-related charges. The Sheboygan County Metropolitan Enforcement Group, or MEG, unit, working alongside Plymouth Police, carried out a drug investigation at a home in the 400 block of Walton Drive. Authorities say two of the suspects were identified during that investigation, while a third person was found during the raid. Last week, Plymouth Police arrested two men on methamphetamine and drug paraphernalia charges in a separate case. The Sheboygan Police Department's public service window will be closed between 1 and 2:30 today for a staff meeting. No normal day-to-day operations will be affected. Any payments needing to be made can be placed for collection in the lobby drop-off. Normal operations will resume at 2:30. A Wisconsin woman detained by ICE is no longer in custody. Bob Haig has the latest.
3: 51-year-old Elvira Benitez Suarez of Sheboygan Falls was detained at a routine immigration check-in in Milwaukee in March. She's been in ICE custody at a Kentucky detention center and was released Tuesday after an immigration judge granted her a $1,500 bond. Benitez Suarez's detention came after a judge ruled late last year that she could obtain a green card. An appeal of that decision by the Trump administration is currently pending before the Board of Immigration Appeals. Her attorney said Benitez Suarez fled Mexico to the U.S. at age 15 after she was the victim of sexual assault and has no criminal record. Her four children are U.S. citizens. Bob Haig, Wisconsin Radio Network.
2: And the Wisconsin Department of Public Instruction is launching a new statewide effort to define what students should know and be able to do by graduation. The goal of Portrait of a Graduate is to shape a shared vision for skills, knowledge, and career readiness in a rapidly changing world. In the WHBL Newsroom, I'm Stace Keen.
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15: Sunshine 65 today, 82 and sunny tomorrow, sunny in 70s both days this weekend. 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
1: American Airlines chose SpaceX's Starlink for in-flight Wi-Fi to begin early next year. Sheboygan's Point.

0: on Sheboygan's Point. Careful, you might even learn something listening to the radio. 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Rain can cause a person to leave a negative restaurant review. A sweater is the holiday gift most people are likely to get rid of. Infants relax to lullabies in foreign languages faster. Nobody knows why. And when it comes to driving, women are better at using turn signals than men. Five random fun fast facts, Sheboygan's Point.
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1: Jabuzi, how about some good news on a Thursday? I guess I was already an early achiever when I smoked my beef brisket last weekend. It's National Brisket Day today, although maybe it's a good day to eat the leftovers. Here's Taylor Swift on Sheboygan's Point. I heard you.

104.5, 96 on the point. Hey, have you heard of Man Cereal? Yes, Man Cereal. It's not a joke. It's actually real, unfortunately. And what it means, I don't know. I don't want to know.

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0: 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Ben Olsen in the morning on Sheboygan's Point. Lakeshore
4: weather. Sunshine, a bit cooler today. High 60, 46 tonight, tomorrow. Partly cloudy, 71. The Point.

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Sheboygan's Point, kind of funny, with graduation, a list of possible gifts for high school graduates includes a bag of premium dried ramen toppings.

Hey, happy National Hamburger Day. Now you know what you want for lunch, right? The best restaurant chain burgers coming up. So I can help out your lunch break this afternoon. Here's Bruno on the point.

0: Cool kids, just hanging out on a Thursday. And, well, you know, you should hang out at the burger chain restaurants because today is National Hamburger Day, although you can get a good burger down the road at our local restaurant. But some of the best national restaurant chain burgers, according to a new ranking, include, I've never had a burger here. It's just wings. Buffalo Wild Wings. 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Cheddar's Scratch Kitchen. Where's that? Cheesecake Factory. Don't you go there to get cheesecake? Chili's, Denny's, and Outback Steakhouse, apparently. Where's your favorite?
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10: The clouds are rolling in again. Between the heavy downpours and the storms still on the horizon, your home is taking a beating. 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

Ellie Goulding on Sheboygan's Point. Are you parched? An alcoholic version of Fresca. Yes, Fresca Hard. You hear about this? I haven't seen it in stores yet. It's now hitting stores. Okay. There's four flavors, and a 12-ounce pack costs about $18. Some online reviewing it said it could be the new seltzer of the summer.

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9: Sunshine, high 60 this afternoon, 46 tonight, tomorrow, partly cloudy, high 71.

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Speaking of dance, hey, the Warped Dance Studio is in our Waking Us Up. They got their big flying through the years. It's a student showcase coming up this Friday, tomorrow night at 6, and then Saturday as well, 9:30, 6 p.m. at the Wild Center for the Performing Arts in downtown Sheboygan. 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Here's Harry. It's American Girls.

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1: Sheboygan's Point. Ah, National Hamburger Day. And National Brisket Day for many Americans. 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

0: Got new Meghan Trainor. Lunch break's coming up. BTS, Benson Boone next on Sheboygan's Point.
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104.5, 96 on the point. Vanilla Ice, he's back. He's going to perform at a concert celebrating the nation's 250th birthday. Right, you can also hire Vanilla Ice to play at your kid's fifth birthday party. It's a fever dream. Here's Alex Horn.

Sheboygan's Point. Hey, thanks for coming to work today. Check this out, Ben. Almost half of people surveyed say volunteering lowers their stress level. Maybe that's why we love our job so much. We don't get paid for this. Are you getting? You're not getting paid for this, are you? Here's Ella Langley. Just when

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3: Lakeshore weather. Sunshine, it'd be a bit cooler today. High 60, 46 tonight, tomorrow. Partly cloudy with a high 71. Here's the new one from One Republic.

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I would think they would do the ladies first, but somebody has redesigned men's restrooms, apparently to create more privacy. That story is coming up. Taylor Swift, right after the fray.

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0: 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'Cause baby,

Sheboygan's point. Hey, somebody creating a new design for men's restrooms, offering more privacy. So here's the thing. Rather than there being a wall of stalls, right, and then there the wall of urinals, the stalls and the urinals are alternating. So, you know, you have a urinal wall

and not just dividers. Why did it take this long to figure that out? Nothing worse than going to a Packers game when you got to hang out with the guy next to you. Tame Impala and Jenny's Dracula on The Point.

0: Hey, there's Pink on Sheboygan's Point. I got to see her on her arena tour. Nothing like watching her dangle down from the ceiling. And now she's speculated to be doing a residency in Vegas next year at the Sphere. That'd be something cool. And this just popped in music news. The Big Four of arena rock apparently are Queen, Journey, Bon Jovi, and Van Halen, at least according to ultimateclassicrock.com.
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All right, if you didn't catch your lunch break and get a hamburger, you got time for dinner tonight. 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
4: Lakeshore weather. Take a little sunshine. High 60, 46 tonight. Tomorrow, partly cloudy, 71. The Point.

Sheboygan's Point. Well, check this out. A new report claims AI is threatening to take away your work social life, or for better or worse, by shrinking workforces. I want to punch AI in the face. Although I will admit it helped me yesterday. Homewrecker. Sabres on Sheboygan's Point.

There's Demi on Sheboygan's Point. Hey, Weekend What's Up's online. You can check out a ton of fun stuff. They got the Treasures in the Trunk sale, Broad Fry Bake Sale coming up Saturday, 9 to 2. Right there at the Salem, U.S., UCC in Plymouth. You can check that out as well with the Broad Fries and events. In our Weekend What's Up, thanks to Ben Olson. Here's Bruno.

0: All right, Teddy Swims, new stuff, Shawn Mendes, Alex Warren kicks it off next on The Point.
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Good afternoon. My name is Jeff. In After 2, Zara Larsson's Midnight Sun coming up. Get to Ed Sheeran and Olivia Dean after Shaboozey.

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Nice and sunny this afternoon. A little cooler, currently 63 degrees, pretty much at the high for the day. Updated forecast after Zara Larson on Sheboygan's Point.

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4: Lakeshore weather. Sunny and breezy this afternoon, high of 63. Tonight, clear down to 45. Tomorrow, sunny, high of 74. For the weekend, Saturday, mostly sunny and 63. The high, Sunday, sunny and 70. The Point.

Hey, looks like Ariana Grande is getting ready to drop a brand new tune. Hate That I Made You Love Me is out. This says Friday, so I'm assuming that'll drop late tonight. 104.5, 96.1 The Point with Noah Kahn.

0: 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From The Devil Wears Prada 2, it's Lady Gaga and Doechii, Runway.
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0: Meghan Trainor, 104.5, 96.1 The Point. Well, this is a happy surprise. I live in Falls, close to River Park, so I am pretty excited to see this Facebook post from the Sheboygan Falls Utilities City of Sheboygan Falls Facebook page. It says, kayak and paddleboard rentals are now open. I had no idea this was coming. It says, ready to hit the water, you can now rent kayaks, paddleboards, canoes, and tandem kayaks right from your phone at the new self-serve rental station. It says, whether you're looking for a relaxing paddle, some family fun, or a way to enjoy this beautiful weather, the launch is officially ready to use. This at River Park. I knew they had the boat launch, which is pretty cool, the boat and kayak launch. But yeah, now we have kayaks, paddleboards, canoes, and tandem kayaks available to rent, which is pretty cool. So I did share the details for you at the Points Facebook page. It's got the rates. It says, thank you to everyone involved in bringing this exciting addition to the community. So yeah, if you'd like more details, I shared that online at the 104.5 and 96.1 The Point Facebook page. Very cool. All right, Knox coming up. We'll get to Ty Verdes and Ray is next on Sheboygan's Point.
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That's right. The sun is shining. Hey, tomorrow's Friday. We're going to be A-OK. Ty Verdes, 104.5, 96.1 The Point. Coming up on 3 o'clock, the fun new tune from the band Camino called Holly. 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

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Listen with Ben Olson tomorrow morning on Sheboygan's Point. Good luck. I know.

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5: Lakeshore weather. And lots of sunshine this afternoon. A little cooler wind coming from the east. Breezy, high of 63 today. Tonight, down to 45. Sunny and 74 tomorrow. For the weekend, Saturday, sunny, back to 63 the high, but sunny and 70 on Sunday. 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

I don't have a ton of details for you, but did you see the news from Ben Olson? Yeah, he had the scoop. He wrote, IHOP / Applebee's coming back to Sheboygan, the old Applebee's location. So yeah, like the half and half thing. I was in Green Bay a couple of weeks ago. I saw they had one. Apparently there's one in Manitowoc. Amber says, I went to the one in Manti. It was fun ordering pancakes and a burger at the same time. That's pretty cool. Marissa says, real question, is it Apple Hop or Ibee's? I feel like Ibee's sounds a little too close to Arby's, so we'll go with Apple Hop.

King and Miranda Lambert, 104.5, 96.1 The Point. Thanks for hanging out this afternoon. Of course, you can text us your requests at 208-1045 with Bruno Mars on Sheboygan's Point.

0: Adele, 104.5, 96.1 The Point. I got a nice big envelope in the mail this morning stuffed with Milwaukee County Zoo tickets. So thank you to the Milwaukee County Zoo. We'll have fun giveaways throughout the summer. I love the Milwaukee County Zoo. So yes, a detail's coming soon. But your very first chance to win Milwaukee County Zoo tickets, that'll be 1 week from tonight at Midwest Communications Night with the Sheboygan A's, our hometown team, who they just kicked off the season last night with a nice 6-2 victory. So yeah, our defending champs got the win last night. And again, we'll be there 1 week from tonight. 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And yes, including Milwaukee County Zoo tickets. So we want to see you at the ballpark, support our hometown team as we pack the park next Thursday night. And once again, tickets to the game are totally free. All you have to do is stop by our radio station. We're open Monday through Friday, 8 till 5. At 2100 Washington Avenue, south side of Sheboygan. And we've got a big stack of tickets right on the front desk here. So if you can join us 1 week from tonight, come on out. It's the ballpark. It's always a fun time. So yeah, tickets while supplies last are waiting for you. I can see them now. 2100 Washington Avenue in Sheboygan. And again, Midwest Communications Night with the Sheboygan A's 1 week from tonight. See ya coming up. We'll get to Teddy Swims and BTS next on Sheboygan's Point.
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Lipa, 104.5, 96.1 The Point. Huntrix coming up. We'll get to new Philip Phillips and Andy Grammer, Alex Warren now. This is Sheboygan's Point.

positive vibes. Yeah, keep your head up. Sun is shining. Tomorrow's Friday. The weekend forecast looking very nice. Details coming up. Huntrix now and Golden on Sheboygan's Point.

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6: Lakeshore weather.
7: Nothing but sunshine in the forecast. Clear tonight, down to 45. Sunny and 74 tomorrow to wrap up our shortened work week. For the weekend, Saturday, mostly sunny, high of 63. Sunday, sunny and 70.
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Leading the sweep over the Cardinals yesterday, our first place Milwaukee Brewers have the day off today. And they're heading to Houston this weekend. First pitch tomorrow night at 7:10. It's the Fray on Sheboygan's Point.

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0: Bastille, Pompeii, 104.5, 96.1 The Point. We've got The Weeknd sneaking up on us. Not the singer, but the actual The Weeknd, the Saturday, Sunday. Love these shortened work weeks. Yeah, so if you need your options, looking for something fun to do this weekend, Ben Olson has the top 15 things to do in and around Sheboygan this weekend. All waiting for you online. Click on The Weeknd What's Up, powered by Pleasant View Realty's Christine Hardman at WXERFM.com. We've got motorcycle racing at the fairgrounds tomorrow night. Yeah, the 2026 Dairyland Classic Motorcycle Racing Event tomorrow night at the fairgrounds in Plymouth. Let's see, Broad Fries. We've got is this a mobile adoption event? Yep, nice, with Paws Up Pet Rescue happening this weekend. Oh, the Elkhart Lake Farmers Market is once again happening this Saturday morning. The downtown Sheboygan, the SCIO Farmers Market, not quite yet, but the first SCIO, so the Fountain Park Farmers Market, is this upcoming Wednesday, and then Wednesdays and Saturdays through the summer. Let's see, we've got a double-doubleheader with the Sheboygan A's this weekend. Yeah, they just kicked off their season last night. They've got a doubleheader at home this Saturday and a doubleheader at home on Sunday. So, yeah, a couple of great days of baseball right here in Sheboygan. So get the details, the top 15 things to do in and around Sheboygan this upcoming weekend, all waiting for you online with The Weeknd What's Up at WXERFM.com with Ben Olson and Sheboygan's Point.
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1: Two, three. Wait, is this the song with the drums? I met a girl.

Olivia Rodrigo, 104.5, 96.1 The Point. I like this one. It's called Speed Demon, but the vibes are kind of chill. Yeah, new Justin Bieber on Sheboygan's Point.

Well, Lady Gaga's Mayhem Ball World Tour apparently doing pretty well, setting records. This is from Billboard Box Score, which tracks concert earnings. It says, in the publication's mid-year top tours chart, which covers October 1st of this past year to March 31st of this year, so 6 months, Gaga ranked number one, taking in over $236 million and selling 1.2 million tickets. Wow. Like the

Maroon 5, 104.5, 96.1 The Point. Nothing but sunshine in the extended forecast. Get you the details coming up. Yeah, the weekend looking very nice. Forecast after One Republic, Need Your Love on Sheboygan's Point.

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2: Lakeshore weather.
3: And mostly clear, down to 45 overnight tonight. Nice day tomorrow, sunny and 70 for the high. Saturday, sunshine and 63. More sun on Sunday, up to 70.
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The Point, if you're spending some time outside this weekend, of course, maybe doing some yard work, we would love to be the soundtrack of your yard work. 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
1: 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The weekend is getting closer. I love this short work week. 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Yeah, tomorrow is Friday. And if you haven't yet, make sure to get in to win this week's free grocery giveaway. 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

Olivia Dean, So Easy, 104.5, 96.1 The Point. Thanks for hanging out this afternoon. It's Jeff after 6 with Post Malone and Doja Cat.

Well, hopefully this weekend I will start the new Nicolas Cage spider noir show. Yeah, like a Spider-Verse show. This one's set in the 1930s. You can watch it in black and white, too, if you like. Looks kind of wild. Getting really good reviews. That is now streaming on Prime Video. Bruno Mars on Sheboygan's Point.

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8: And sunshine to wrap up the afternoon. Mostly clear, down to 45 tonight. More sun tomorrow, a little warmer. Sunny high of 74. Very nice. Sunshine through the weekend. Saturday sunny and 63. Sunday sunny and 70. 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

Raven Lynae and Love Me Not, 104.5, 96.1 The Point. Benson Boone coming up. We'll get to Billie Eilish and Olivia Rodrigo after Noah Kahan on Sheboygan's Point. I can-

0: coming direct to you from Sheboygan's Washington Avenue.
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0: for you. I guess you moved on really easily.
1: I thought this was pretty random. A trending post says, there's a guy at the gym who is watching an episode of Scooby-Doo on his iPad. And whenever the characters are running, like Scooby and the gang, he exercises harder. It's the most exciting and brilliant thing I've ever witnessed at the gym. That would be kind of weird to watch. Benson Boone on Sheboygan's Point.

0: Billie Eilish, 104.5, 96.1 The Point. Exactly 1 week from right now, I'll be getting ready to head to the ballpark with our hometown team, the Sheboygan A's. 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Again, Monday through Friday, 8 till 5. 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And then meet us at the ballpark next Thursday night for Midwest Communications Night with the Sheboygan A's. Looking forward to it. Olivia Dean coming up. We'll get to Imagine Dragons and Miles Smith next on Sheboygan's Point.
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I tried to the top, I've been out of shape, thinking out the box, I'm an astronaut. I blasted off the planet, rocked the cause catastrophe, and it matters more because I had it. Now I had, I thought about wreaking havoc on an opposition, kind of shocking, they want a static with precision. I'm automatic, quarterback, I ain't talking second, pack it up, I don't panic, battle.

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